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Together, we are all New Brunswick. We are the True North, strong and free. 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

0: At what it is, there's some science behind that, apparently. Also, Balloon Fiesta kicks off today. I don't foresee the balloons going up this morning, that's for sure, in this rain. But perhaps later on, when it's a little bit nicer, we'll see how that turns out. Common knowledge facts that are not so common for some people, myself included. You might know all of them. I did not, but we'll get into that, along with your Cool 98 Vogue optical web poll question, all on the way. Bon Jovi's coming up next on Cool. Good morning.
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13: I love me a TV dinner on this Thursday, September 10th. I had to look at the date. It's just weird we're in September now. I don't know. It seems like summer shouldn't be over, but here we are on National TV Dinner Day, also National Caramel Cheesecake Day, yum, and International Canned Cocktail Day today. On this date in 1953, why is it National TV Dinner Day? Well, Swanson sold its first TV dinner in 1953. 1955, Burt Parks hosted the Miss America pageant for the first time and sang, "There she is, Miss America." Remember that? I don't, but I wasn't born. But I do remember the song. On this date in 1966, The Roadrunner premiered. Also in 66, The Supremes' You Can't Hurry Love hit number one. 1983, Maniac hit number one. In 1988, Sweet Child of Mine by Guns N' Roses hit number one. 1990, Fresh Prince of Bel-Air premiered on NBC. In 91, Smells Like Teen Spirit, released by Nirvana. In 2000, Cats closed on Broadway. 2019, Apple introduced the iPhone 11. And in 2022, King Charles is formally proclaimed as monarch at a meeting of the Ascension Council in St. James Palace. Happy birthday to actor Ryan Phillippe, 52. Guy Ritchie's 58. Actor Colin Firth is 66. And Aerosmith's Joe Perry is 76 today. If you're celebrating a birthday or anniversary, let me know. I'll give you a birthday shout out. Call or text 658-2398. Paul McCartney's on the way. Lionel Richie next.
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13: In your cool weather forecast today, rain continuing and the chance of a thunder shower. Strong winds as well today with a high of 19, 25 inland. Cloudy tonight with a low dipping down to 8 and a sunny Friday with a high near 19.
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1: Good morning. A new five-story hotel on Loch Lomond Road has been given the go-ahead by Common Council, as well as a 267-unit housing development at Lansdowne Plaza. Now, the housing project will see three buildings constructed on parking lots on Harrington and Sears Streets behind 145 Lansdowne. The developer must still meet certain conditions related to infrastructure and stormwater management, according to the Telegraph Journal. Councillors also agreed to rezoning a lot in the 600 block of Loch Lomond Road to allow Hyatt Hotels to put up a five-story hotel. St. John Energy is continuing to replace old meters with smart meters and hopes to have them installed in all homes and businesses by the middle of next year. Vice President Shelley Wood tells Brunswick News they've been installing smart meters for the past two decades, but the technology's advanced and that's proven to be beneficial for the utility and its customers. They've moved to just one supplier, one system, but 11,000 have been installed so far and they hope to have all 38,000 installed by mid-2027. She says one of the biggest advantages of this new technology is that they're able to determine where outages are occurring, which might help them kind of find the problem faster and dispatch crews quicker. A new addiction treatment facility on the Kingston Peninsula is delaying its opening. Justice Minister Rob McKee says initially the center operated by the Edgewood Health Network was to open by late summer, but he tells Brunswick News they've now pushed that back to the end of October. McKee says work on renovating the cottages on site's ongoing and they've now hired an operations manager, so things are on track, but with a slight delay of about a month. Indigenous MPs are condemning a clothing campaign that promotes residential school denialism. Conservative MP Billy Moran says he finds the shirts racist and disgusting, adding that they profit from the pain and suffering of survivors. The shirts feature phrases such as "still no proof" and are being sold ahead of Truth and Reconciliation Day. The Truth and Reconciliation Commission found 4,000 children never came home from residential schools. A new report ranks online harms as the biggest threat facing Canadian children. Children First Canada says kids now face risks from social media, gaming, messaging apps, artificial intelligence. The report says Canadian adolescents average at least 7 hours of screen time a day, four times the national guidelines. Cybersecurity expert David Shipley supports New Brunswick's cell phone ban in schools and calls for more AI education. Charity also warns online harms are linked to mental health problems, bullying, and violence. In sports in the majors, the Blue Jays still one game behind the Guardians for the last wildcard spot despite a 2-0 loss to the Athletics. Cleveland lost 9-5 to the Orioles. Angels down the Red Sox 6-4, Yankees 6-1 over Colorado. And the regular season got underway with the Seahawks beating the Patriots 13-10 in a rematch of the Super Bowl. Now you're up to date. I'm Daryl Good.
2: In your cool weather forecast today, rain continuing and the chance of a thunder shower. Strong winds as well today with a high of 19, 25 inland. Cloudy tonight with a low dipping down to 8 and a sunny Friday with a high near 19. It's 15 degrees uptown at 633 and that's cool weather.
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Smash Mouth All-Star on St. John's Greatest Hits, Cool 98. Good morning, it's Joelle, 6:37. What is making teens break out in rashes? I'll tell you that coming up. First, we're going back again. Here's Sass Jordan.

0: Sass Jordan going back again on St. John's Greatest Hits. Cool 98. Good morning. It's 641 and showers this morning and strong winds. Don't curl your hair. It's not worth it. It's not going to end well. The rain will continue this morning. We could see a thunder shower as well, but expecting to clear. So balloons, hot air balloons, not going up this morning for obvious reasons. The hope, though, is that it's all going to clear this morning and later today and 5:30. Hopefully, fingers crossed, the conditions with the weather will be favorable for the hot air balloons to go up because Atlantic Balloon Fiesta kicks off today. Yeah, lots to see and do today and all weekend long, so don't miss it. It's always so, so much fun. Well, an increasing number of young people are breaking out in rashes due to long-term exposure to heat from electronic devices. The condition is informally known as toasted skin syndrome. That sounds terrible. Experts say it's usually reversible once the heat source is removed, but the rashes have been leading uninformed doctors to perform unnecessary blood tests and scans. And parents are encouraged to tell pediatricians if they believe their kids' rashes could be related to electronic devices. Because you don't think about that. Because so many people use electronic devices nowadays, so you don't think it's because of that. Toasted skin syndrome. Go outside and play. That's what my mom always told me. Well, it worked because I was scared of her. Coming up, Kim Mitchell and Starships next.
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0: In your cool weather forecast today, rain continuing and the chance of a thunder shower. Strong winds as well today with a high of 19, 25 inland. Cloudy tonight with a low dipping down to 8 and a sunny Friday with a high near 19. 15 degrees now, uptown at 644, and that's cool weather.
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0: Kim Mitchell, Go For A Soda on St. John's Greatest Hits. Cool 98. Good morning. 6:52. If you're going for a soda, well, it's pop because we're Canadians. But if you're going for a pop at TD Station, yeah, you can't pay with cash anymore. Yeah, TD Station announced their concession stands. They're going cashless. So card it is. So cashless payments for all your food, your drinks, most purchases really, but still accepted at the box office, the Sea Dog store, and for your 50-50 too. So my cool 98 question for today is, do you use cash or card usually? I'm a debit girl. I rarely use cash, but then you find out you probably should carry a little bit of cash when everything shuts down periodically and you have no cash on you and there's no way to get cash. So I should probably start carrying some cash at least. But that's the question. Do you use cash or card usually? And do you like when stores and venues go cashless? What do you think? Sabrina said, I never usually carry cash, so card it is. And Christy said, I use debit. Doesn't bother me if they do. Stacy said, I prefer cards, but feel badly for the people who don't use cards for everything, like our aging senior population. My mom likes to pay in cash and hates to use her card. Same with my parents. When they were alive, they did not use card. They had no idea how to use it. And if you tried to show them, they didn't care. They did not want to have anything to do with using a card. It was always about cash. So let me know what you think. Do you prefer using cash or card? And do you like it when venues and stores go cashless? Let me know on the Cool 98 question of the day. On the way with Elton John, Hall & Oates coming up next.
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3: Good morning. A Green Party MLA has thrown her hat into the ring to replace David Kuhn as leader. Tantramar's Megan Minton announced yesterday she's officially entering the leadership contest, becoming the first person to put their name forward. Minton says she'll be focusing on things like health care and, of course, the environment.
4: Now more than ever, we need leaders who are bold and honest, who will prioritize the health and safety of New Brunswickers, by taking the climate crisis seriously, by investing in renewable energy like solar and wind, not gas plants.
3: The Green Party has set a deadline of this Saturday for candidates to register for the leadership race. New teachers and school-based health professionals have received welcome kits as part of the province's efforts to improve recruitment and retention. The kits are being provided to teachers, speech-language pathologists, social workers, school psychologists. They include onboarding information, a welcoming message, and supplies tailored to each profession. For example, speech-language pathologists get items such as hand mirrors and bubble wands that can be used when working with students. The province says consistent onboarding was identified as a priority in its recruitment and retention strategy released last December. Education Minister Claire Johnson says the kits are intended to help new professionals feel supported and prepared from their first day on the job. A New Brunswick brewery is planning to move south of the border amid Canada's escalating trade war with the U.S. The Mother Mushroom Brewery on Campobello Island sees more than half of its sales in the U.S., according to the Telegraph Journal. Owner Laura Fox, who's American, tells the Journal Trump's tariffs on alcohol and Canadian countermeasures have just made it too difficult to keep the business afloat. So they're planning to pack up and move across the bridge to Lubbock, Maine. Laura's partner, Zoltan Fox, who's Canadian, says the brewery relies on American suppliers for logistical reasons, and he's calling on the federal government to create an exemption for businesses on Campobello who need to import from the U.S. Goodbye hockey night in Canada. Hello, Saturday night hockey. Sportsnet's unveiled a new name for its Saturday night hockey presentation after a 12-year sub-licensing agreement with CBC expired. CBC retains the rights to the Hockey Night in Canada brand, but will no longer broadcast the games. Sportsnet says Saturday night hockey will see the return of longtime host Ron McLean, along with most of the panelists not returning are Kelly Rudy and Jennifer Botterill. Monday night hockey makes a return as well, but will now only be available on the Sportsnet Plus streaming site. In other sports, the Blue Jays were shut down 2-0 in Sacramento, but are still one game behind the Guardians for the wildcard spot, who lost 9-5 to the Orioles. Angels beat the Red Sox 6-4, Yankees down the Rockies 6-1. And the NFL season got underway last night with Seattle beating the Patriots 13-10. Now you're up to date. I'm Daryl Good.
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6: In your cool weather forecast today, rain continuing and the chance of a thunder shower. Strong winds as well today with a high of 19, 25 inland. Cloudy tonight with a low dipping down to 8 and a sunny Friday with a high near 19. It's 16 degrees at 7:03 and that's cool weather.
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Cool 98, St. John's greatest hits. Indio, Hard Sun. No sun this morning. Showers expected today, and looks like we could see a thunder shower as well this morning. Clearing, though, for the afternoon. Hopefully the hot air balloons will go up for Atlantic Balloon Fiesta a little bit later on today around 5:30. No balloons, of course, this morning due to the weather. And last night, unfavorable conditions as well made the balloons not able to go up. It's a very delicate

0: toddler Spider-Man, infant Flounder from The Little Mermaid, which is so adorable, a women's country singer costume, an adult Slinky Dog costume from Toy Story, and a kid's Michael Jackson Thriller costume, all very popular. Also popular, crawling zombies, a hanging Slimer prop from Ghostbusters, a Lock, Shock, and Barrel animatronic, an animated rocking horse with a doll, and an Area 51 Roswell alien animatronic as well. All popular Halloween costumes. I mean, yeah, we're in September, so Halloween not really far off. Prince, 1999, we're going back. Cool 98, St. John's Greatest Hits.
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0: I want to go. 1999, what was I doing? Probably nothing good. Well, probably something too good that I can't repeat. 1999 with Prince on Cool 98, St. John's greatest hits. The 90s are the best, man. Showers and a possible thundershower in the forecast this morning, and it's pretty windy. A high of 19, 25 inland, expecting to clear later on today. Coming up Saturday, the weather looks good so far for the third annual Jamie Davis Memorial Golf Tournament. It's teeing off at the Hampton Golf Club with a 1:30 shotgun start. 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So the third annual Jamie Davis Memorial Golf Tournament tees off on Saturday. 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
0: In your cool weather forecast today, rain continuing and the chance of a thunder shower. Strong winds as well today with a high of 19, 25 inland. Cloudy tonight with a low dipping down to 8 and a sunny Friday with a high near 19. 16 degrees uptown at 723, and that's cool weather.

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4: Good morning. A new five-story hotel on Loch Lomond Road has been given the go-ahead by Common Council, as well as a 267-unit housing development at Lansdowne Plaza. Now, the housing project will see three buildings constructed on parking lots on Harrington and Sears Streets behind 145 Lansdowne. The developer must still meet certain conditions related to infrastructure and stormwater management, according to the Telegraph Journal. Councillors also agreed to rezoning a lot in the 600 block of Loch Lomond Road to allow Hyatt Hotels to put up a five-story hotel. St. John Energy is continuing to replace old meters with smart meters and hopes to have them installed in all homes and businesses by the middle of next year. Vice President Shelley Wood tells Brunswick News they've been installing smart meters for the past two decades, but the technology's advanced and that's proven to be beneficial for the utility and its customers. They've moved to just one supplier, one system. About 11,000 have been installed so far, and they hope to have all 38,000 installed by mid-2027. She says one of the biggest advantages of this new technology is that they're able to determine where outages are occurring, which might help them kind of find the problem faster and dispatch crews quicker. A new addiction treatment facility on the Kingston Peninsula is delaying its opening. Justice Minister Rob McKee says initially the center operated by the Edgewood Health Network was to open by late summer, but he tells Brunswick News they've now pushed that back to the end of October. McKee says work on renovating the cottages on site is ongoing, and they've now hired an operations manager, so things are on track, but with a slight delay of about a month. Indigenous MPs are condemning a clothing campaign that promotes residential school denialism. Conservative MP Billy Moran says he finds the shirts racist and disgusting, adding that they profit from the pain and suffering of survivors. The shirts feature phrases such as "still no proof" and are being sold ahead of Truth and Reconciliation Day. The Truth and Reconciliation Commission found 4,000 children never came home from residential schools. A new report ranks online harms as the biggest threat facing Canadian children. Children First Canada says kids now face risks from social media, gaming, messaging apps, artificial intelligence. The report says Canadian adolescents average at least 7 hours of screen time a day, four times the national guidelines. Cybersecurity expert David Shipley supports New Brunswick's cell phone ban in schools and calls for more AI education. Charity also warns online harms are linked to mental health problems, bullying, and violence. In sports in the majors, the Blue Jays still one game behind the Guardians for the last wildcard spot despite a 2-0 loss to the Athletics. Cleveland lost 9-5 to the Orioles. Angels down the Red Sox 6-4, Yankees 6-1 over Colorado. And the regular season got underway with the Seahawks beating the Patriots 13-10 in a rematch of the Super Bowl. Now you're up to date. I'm Daryl Good.
5: In your cool weather forecast today, rain continuing and the chance of a thundershower, strong winds as well today with a high of 19, 25 inland. Cloudy tonight with a low dipping down to 8 and a sunny Friday with a high near 19. It's 16 degrees uptown at 7:34, and that's cool weather.
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6: No, there's an accident in front of the Route 1 Irving heading westbound into the city. It is slowing up traffic. Have a great day.
5: Thank you so much. There is an accident on Route 1 right by the Irving going westbound, which is slowing down traffic. So thank you so much. If you see anything happening in traffic you want your fellow drivers to know about, let me know. Give me a call. 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Spirit in the Sky. Here's Norman Greenbaum on Cool. Good morning.

Tom and Green Bomb, Spirit in the Sky on St. John's Greatest Hits. Cool 98, 7:38, good morning. Coming up, your Vogue Optical web poll question. 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

0: Eddie Grant, St. John's Greatest Hits, Ooh, 98, 742, good morning, showers, and possible thunder showers this morning. Then it's going to get on out of here, and we're going to see clearing for the afternoon. There is an accident, though, on Route 1, heading westbound, right by the Irving convenience store there, right, the Dolan Road, Irving, slowing down some traffic, so just be cognizant of that. Of course, water pooling on the roads, it was very windy earlier. I think the wind has died down, thankfully, but still some shower activity, and then clearing up for this afternoon. Checking out the Cool 98 Vogue Optical web poll question: do you suffer from insomnia? A lot of people do. From the Mayo Clinic, insomnia is a common sleep disorder that can make it hard to fall asleep, or you get to sleep and then you can't stay asleep. It also can cause you to wake up too early and not be able to get back to sleep. My cat does that. Wakes me up too early. You may still feel tired when you wake up, and insomnia can drain your energy level and affect your mood. It can also affect your health, your work performance, and quality of life. A systematic review published in 2025 said 852 million adults worldwide meet the clinical criteria for insomnia. That's a global percentage of 16.2. Nearly half of those, 415 million people, have severe insomnia. One in six adults can't sleep properly. And looking at right now our web poll, a lot of you do suffer from insomnia. 42% of you said yes, you do, and 57% said no, you do not. But how are your sleeping habits? Do you suffer from insomnia? Let us know by going to our Cool 98 Vogue Optical web poll question at Cool 98 FM.
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0: In your cool weather forecast today, rain continuing and the chance of a thunder shower. Strong winds as well today with a high of 19, 25 inland. Cloudy tonight with a low dipping down to 8 and a sunny Friday with a high near 19. 16 degrees uptown at 7:46, and that's cool weather.
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0: St. John's Greatest Hits, Cool 98. Tirana, your daddy don't know. 7:53. Thinking back to sitting down with the fam jam, my dad was always the first one to get food for supper and the last one at the table. He was a very slow eater. I'm not. I only like two things, so I'm usually the quickest to eat and get done and be on my merry way. But think back to the last sit-down meal with your family. Did anyone finish eating just as everyone else was just sitting down to start eating? There's always one person. And in my family, well, that's me. With kids, you may only care that they ate enough, but what if it's your spouse, your significant other? There's a new article about eating speed gaps in relationships where one person essentially just scarves down a meal and the other one takes forever. You know those people that just, I think they savor every morsel, but it's just so, they're so slow when they're eating. And it's like, OMG, can we speed it up there? Small gaps aren't that noticeable if the meal is stretched out, but bigger gaps can disrupt the vibe and comfort level at the dinner table. Not necessarily a bad thing. One expert said partners who eat at different paces may actually be more compatible than not. Eating at different paces could indicate a necessary balance in the relationship where one person may move through the world more slowly, sloth-like maybe, while another may move with more vigor. So I guess it does say something about your eating habits, but I'm sure you've noticed in your own family who is the quick eater and who is the sloth. On the way, Tom Petty won't back down next on Cool 98.
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TLC, Spice Girl, When You're Gone on St. John's Greatest Hits, Q98, 812. What's gone from TD Station? Well, cash. It's out. Because with the concessions anyway, TD Station announced they are going forward with cashless payments when you get your popcorn or your drinks, most purchases really. Cash will still be accepted at the box office, the Sea Dog store, and your 50-50. But my cool question for today, do you use cash or card usually? And do you like when stores or venues go cashless? Nicole said she uses cash. Karen said card for the points. My trip to Cancun was fully paid for by points, and my trip next summer will be too, because those points add up very quickly. Valerie said, I use both cash or debit. I need money for the bingo. gotta have the cash for the bingo. Denise said cash. Kelly said cash always. Cash is king, said John. Daniel said cash, so did Debbie. Shirley said both. A lot of people are

0: Hello, Fred. Let's talk about the number 10.
1: Oh, man, it's back, isn't it?
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1: You're not singing for once.
0: Like fingers, toes, commandments.
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0: Is the mic off?
1: Yeah.
0: Oh, my goodness, I'm so excited. Gotta go sing somewhere.
1: And there it is.
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0: St. John's Greatest Hits, Cool 98, Corey Hart, Sunglasses at Night. Good morning, it's Joelle, 8:22 on a rainy Thursday. Could see a thunder shower as well this morning. Windy as well, high of 19, 25 inland, but supposed to clear later on today. Now, I consider myself, well, kind of smart. I mean, doesn't everybody? Until I read this list. That I'm like, oh my God, I'm dumb. Have you ever found out something recently that everyone else seemed to know years ago because they're someone on social media asked people to share common knowledge facts that they just didn't know? The answer is pretty funny. Here's some of them. Penguins are birds. Okay, I knew this one. Penguins are birds. Apparently, some people think they're fish. What? Yep, some people think penguins are fish. Didn't know this one. The Beatles is a play on the word beat. Some just thought it was the English spelling of beetle, as in B-E-E-T-L-E. So yeah, it's a play on the word beat. Pineapples grow from plants on the ground, not on trees. Did I know that? Nope. Did not know that. Perhaps you did. A lot of people had no idea that chicken tenders are short for chicken tenderloins. Did you know that? Me? Nope. did not know that either. Chicken tendies are chicken tenderloins. Okay. I just never thought about it, you know? Pickles are cucumbers. Did you know that? Perhaps you don't eat pickles or cucumbers, so you didn't really think about it. Yep, that's me. Reindeer are real animals. Didn't know this one. Not just Santa's helpers. So, yes, reindeer are real. And this one kind of blew my mind. I mean, I did know this. Ponies are not baby horses. Ponies are their own type of horse. Of course, a baby horse is called a foal. So people thought that ponies were just baby horses. What are some things that you just recently learned that you never knew before and now you're like, don't, how did I not know that? Let me know. You can call or text 658-2398. On the way next, Genesis, Glenn Frey is also coming up.
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0: In your cool weather forecast today, rain continuing and the chance of a thunder shower. Strong winds as well today with a high of 19, 25 inland. Cloudy tonight with a low dipping down to 8 and a sunny Friday with a high near 19.
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1: Good morning. A new five-story hotel on Loch Lomond Road has been given the go-ahead by Common Council, as well as a 267-unit housing development at Lansdowne Plaza. Now, the housing project will see three buildings constructed on parking lots on Harrington and Sears Streets behind 145 Lansdowne. The developer must still meet certain conditions related to infrastructure and stormwater management, according to the Telegraph Journal. Councillors also agreed to rezoning a lot in the 600 block of Loch Lomond Road to allow Hyatt Hotels to put up a five-story hotel. St. John Energy is continuing to replace old meters with smart meters and hopes to have them installed in all homes and businesses by the middle of next year. Vice President Shelley Wood tells Brunswick News they've been installing smart meters for the past two decades, but the technology's advanced and that's proven to be beneficial for the utility and its customers. They've moved to just one supplier, one system, but 11,000 have been installed so far and they hope to have all 38,000 installed by mid-2027. She says one of the biggest advantages of this new technology is that they're able to determine where outages are occurring, which might help them kind of find the problem faster and dispatch crews quicker. A new addiction treatment facility on the Kingston Peninsula is delaying its opening. Justice Minister Rob McKee says initially the center operated by the Edgewood Health Network was to open by late summer, but he tells Brunswick News they've now pushed that back to the end of October. McKee says work on renovating the cottages on site is ongoing and they've now hired an operations manager, so things are on track, but with a slight delay of about a month. Indigenous MPs are condemning a clothing campaign that promotes residential school denialism. Conservative MP Billy Moran says he finds the shirts racist and disgusting, adding that they profit from the pain and suffering of survivors. The shirts feature phrases such as "still no proof" and are being sold ahead of Truth and Reconciliation Day. The Truth and Reconciliation Commission found 4,000 children never came home from residential schools. A new report ranks online harms as the biggest threat facing Canadian children. Children First Canada says kids now face risks from social media, gaming, messaging apps, artificial intelligence. The report says Canadian adolescents average at least 7 hours of screen time a day, four times the national guidelines. Cybersecurity expert David Shipley supports New Brunswick's cell phone ban in schools and calls for more AI education. Charity also warns online harms are linked to mental health problems, bullying, and violence. In sports in the majors, the Blue Jays still one game behind the Guardians for the last wildcard spot despite a 2-0 loss to the Athletics. Cleveland lost 9-5 to the Orioles. Angels down the Red Sox 6-4, Yankees 6-1 over Colorado. And the regular season got underway with the Seahawks beating the Patriots 13-10 in a rematch of the Super Bowl. Now you're up to date. I'm Daryl Good.
2: In your cool weather forecast today, rain continuing and the chance of a thunder shower. Strong winds as well today with a high of 19, 25 inland. Cloudy tonight with a low dipping down to 8 and a sunny Friday with a high near 19. It's 16 degrees at 8:33 and that's cool weather.
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0: 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St. John's Greatest Hits, Cool 98, 8:39, showers continuing, maybe a thunder shower. Yeah, just be careful on the roads, of course, water pooling as per usual. 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Let's check out the Cool 98 Vogue Optical Web Poll question. Are you barely making it this morning? Didn't get enough sleep? Or you got to sleep and then you woke up and you couldn't get back to sleep? Insomnia, it's not fun, especially when you have to get up and get to work. Do you suffer from insomnia? That's the Cool 98 Vogue Optical web poll question. A majority of you right now say no, 70%, 30% of you said yes. A systematic review published in 2025 said 852 million people worldwide meet the clinical criteria for insomnia. Global percentage is 16.2, and nearly half of those, which is 415 million people, have severe insomnia. One in six adults can't sleep properly. That would be so difficult to get up and get your day going. But it's a common sleep disorder that makes it hard for people to actually fall asleep or just stay asleep. So you might feel tired when you wake up, which of course affects your energy level and probably your mood too. So that's what we want to know today. Do you suffer from insomnia? Go to our Cool 98 Vogue Optical web poll question at Cool 98 FM.
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0: In your cool weather forecast today, rain continuing and the chance of a thunder shower. Strong winds as well today with a high of 19, 25 inland. Cloudy tonight with a low dipping down to 8 and a sunny Friday with a high near 19. It's 16 degrees at 8:42 and that's cool weather.
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0: Luba, Let It Go. Before Let It Go was a earworm and your kids were singing it constantly and you couldn't get it out of your brain. Yep, there we go. 8:49, good morning, it's Joelle, and looks like we're going to see showers continuing for the morning, and hopefully, fingers crossed, the showers are going to beat it. And then we're going to see some sunshine, hopefully. Of course, this morning, the flight was canceled, hot air balloon for Atlantic Balloon Fiesta due to the weather conditions. So hopefully later on today around 5:30, which is the next opportunity to go up, that hopefully the weather will be favorable to do so. Open mic on the bandstand as well, and several outdoor vendors will be opening up later this afternoon. So check out the Atlantic Balloon Fiesta kicking off today. And in case you missed it, here's the best in late night last night.
1: A guy named Jacob Coxon, who's a researcher for Anthropic, this is an AI company, he fears for our lives. He wrote, "I resigned from Anthropic today." He said, "They're gambling with our lives." He said, "The people building AI earnestly believe that it could kill us all by the end of the decade. This is not a marketing stunt." I don't think anybody thought that might be a marketing stunt, by the way.
2: You guys, it's officially back to school time. And right now, a lot of college kids are meeting their freshman roommates for the first time. 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You have a bad college roommate if it's just filled with jars marked clean urine. You know what I mean?
3: That's not good.
2: Next up, you have a good college roommate if you're woken up by the gentle sound of their alarm. You have a bad college roommate if you're woken up by a gentle kiss on your forehead.
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0: UB40 Red Red Wine on St. John's Greatest Hits, Cool 98. Good morning, it's Joelle, and it's time. It is time to kick off the 98-minute music marathon. I have Boys Brigade coming up, No Doubt is on the way, and Bill Medley's next.
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Boys Brigade and Melody on Cool 98, St. John's Greatest Hits. 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

Some Kind of Wonderful Sky on St. John's Greatest Hits, Cool 98. Hopefully we'll see hot air balloons in the sky later on today. Weather is not great this morning. They couldn't go up, but fingers crossed for 5:30 this afternoon. Atlantic Balloon Fiesta kicks off today. Kicking off next, Arrows, the Buggles, also the Spoons. But first, here's George Harrison.

The Arrows, Meet Me in the Middle on Cool 98, St. John's greatest hits. Meet me back here tomorrow morning starting at 6 a.m. because they're kicking me out. I got to get out of here. I'm going to leave you with The Box. Also, The Proclaimers are coming up. First, how bizarre. OMC on Cool 98. Stay safe, stay dry. I'll chat with you tomorrow. Have a good one.

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5: Rain ending this morning, then we've got cloudy skies, but we could still see showers, possibly a thunder shower early this morning. Total rainfall for the morning around 10 to 20 millimeters. It'll be windy with inland temperatures up to 25 and 19 along the coast. For this evening, partly cloudy skies. The overnight temperature will be around 8. Then we've got sunshine for tomorrow with a high of 19. And Saturday we'll see sunny skies and a high of 21.
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10: Rain ending this morning, then we've got cloudy skies, but we could still see showers, possibly a thundershower early this morning. Total rainfall for the morning around 10 to 20 millimeters. It'll be windy with inland temperatures up to 25 and 19 along the coast. For this evening, partly cloudy skies. The overnight temperature will be around 8. Then we've got sunshine for tomorrow with a high of 19. And Saturday we'll see sunny skies and a high of 21.
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3: Mainly cloudy with a 60% chance of showers early this afternoon. A high of 19, except 25 further inland. Partly cloudy tonight, becoming clear later in the evening. A low of 8 degrees. For Friday, sunny skies, a high of 19. Clear Friday night, down to a low of 7.
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7: Mainly cloudy with a 60% chance of showers early this afternoon. A high of 19, except 25 further inland. Partly cloudy tonight, becoming clear later in the evening. A low of 8 degrees. For Friday, sunny skies, a high of 19. Clear Friday night, down to a low of 7.
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1: Casey Kasem has unlocked the American Top 40 vaults and is replaying original shows from the 80s. This week, Casey takes you back to September 13th, 1986. That's when Huey Lewis was happy to be stuck with you. Belinda Carlisle was mad about you. Lionel Richie was dancing on the ceiling. And Cyndi Lauper showed her true colors. You'll hear those songs, all the Top 40 hits, and the long-distance dedications from September 13th, 1986, right here on American Top 40, the 80s.
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Greatest Hits for the Maritimes and the Rankin Family Survivor kicking off to an Eye of the Tiger. I'm Nathan. Good afternoon. It's In Excess and Never Tear Us Apart.

0: Toto, hold the line. Greatest hits for the Maritimes, Glass Tiger. I will be there. I'm Nathan, and good afternoon. So, yeah, the new phones from Apple were announced yesterday, including their first foldable phone. And Samsung's been doing it for 7 years already. This one comes at a pretty price tag in Canadian dollars, $3,000. And you can go up to $5,000 on a phone. It used to be, you used to say, how much is that vehicle? That's more than I paid for my first house. Now you can say, how much is that phone? That's more than I paid for my first car.
1: Good afternoon. It's Dennis here, live on location at Leon's Ross Avenue. Sun has come out. The rain has gone away. And it's taken the clouds with it, too. And, you know, who's complaining about that? I tell you what, this is the place where you need to be. If you haven't had lunch yet, come on down. They've got the grill going. Hot dogs are just flying away. And they could be landing in your hands when you come down to check out the customer appreciation event that's kicking off today and tomorrow. They've got so many things that are going on here. I actually had to go and see Jason face-to-face. Jason's the sales manager here. But he sent a bunch of things going through with the price list, and I looked at it, and I thought, no, I can't just email him. I can't just call him to get confirmation. I had to go see him face-to-face to find out exactly if these are truly the prices he wants to put across the air. He said they are. Okay, so I can't wait to tell you what's going on here today. I've got some deals on appliances, furniture, such as dining room sets, bedroom sets as well. There's some really cool, fun things for the family as well, and some free gifts for you when you come in to the customer appreciation here at Leon's on Rossi Avenue. I'm going to be here till 6, and it's going down, and you need to be here because we're waiting for you. Leon's, Rossi Avenue. We'll see you soon.
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Great to say it's for the Maritimes and Gowan Moonlight Desires. Michael Jackson Bad. I'm Nathan. Good afternoon. Jeff Healey Band after the Outfield in Your Love.

0: Greatest hits for the Maritimes. That is Jeff Healey Band While My Guitar Gently Weeps and Your Love by the Outfield. And speaking of outfield, I'm not so sure the Blue Jays are going to have enough to get it done to go into the playoffs. Yeah, they're back to under 500, lost 2 of 3 to the A's of all teams. So, yeah, it looks like I don't think it's looking too good for the Blue Jays this year. And even if they sneak in, boy, what are they going to do? You got to play better ball than 500 ball.
1: 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This week, Casey takes you back to September 13th, 1986. That's when Huey Lewis was happy to be stuck with you. Belinda Carlisle was mad about you. Lionel Richie was dancing on the ceiling, and Cyndi Lauper showed her true colors. You'll hear those songs, all the top 40 hits, and the long-distance dedications from September 13th, 1986, right here on American Top 40, the 80s.
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3: Dennis on location here at Leon's Ross Avenue. Beautiful sunshiny day, and I brought the sunshine beside me. I've got Jason Potter from Leon's. Good day, sir.
4: How you doing, Dennis?
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4: All that in a bag of chips.
3: Oh, man. I'm going to need to see a doctor's note just to make sure that, you know, that you're in the right frame of mind. Because I didn't want to call you. I didn't want to email you. I had to see face-to-face to see if this is really what's going down.
4: It's called rockin' pneumonia and the boogie-woogie flu. And we got it down here at Leon's.
3: Come on down. It's contagious. You'll get infected, too. And you'll take home some really great deals.
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8: Mainly cloudy with a 60% chance of showers early this afternoon, a high of 19, except 25 further inland. Partly cloudy tonight, becoming clear later in the evening, a low of 8 degrees. For Friday, sunny skies, a high of 19, clear Friday night down to a low of 7.
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0: Luba, greatest hits for the Maritimes. I'm Nathan. Cool 98, Vogue Optical. Web poll question, want to know if you suffer from insomnia. According to the Mayo Clinic, insomnia is a common sleep disorder. It can make it hard to fall asleep or stay asleep and cause you to wake up early and not be able to get back to sleep. Now, is there such thing as chronic insomnia, or is it an infrequent thing, or if you have it, you have it? We all have nights where this has happened to us. Does it mean we have it? I don't know. I'm not a doctor. But do you believe you suffer from insomnia? Yes or no? 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

They killed her in Hot Child in the City. Greatest hits for the Maritimes and Simple Minds, Don't You Forget About Me. Here's Blondie. This is One Way or Another.

0: Eric Carmen, Hungry Eyes. Greatest hits for the Maritimes. I'm Nathan. Now, if you went to university or college, whatever the case may be, you probably remember the parties. Oh, the good times. Well, there's a bit of a shift, and it's a responsible one. But the older generations are looking down at the young kids saying, what's happening here? This was in the New York Post. Yep. Gen Z giving the college party a healthy makeover, and millennials and Gen Xers not too impressed about it. It's called a darty. So D is day and then party. So a darty or a day party. And it's a new trend where students in workout clothes stretch on yoga mats before heading out for a group run. Instead of booze and bad decisions, the event features wellness activities reflecting a broader shift towards day life, run clubs, and sober-friendly socializing. So like I said, very responsible. Very responsible. But people are saying, what's going on here? And I hope the case isn't going to be where this is a trend, and then some of these kids, these young adults, will all of a sudden hit 30 or 40 years old and say, wait a minute. Why didn't I do this when I was younger? And then, you know, partying doesn't look as good on you in your 40s as it does where you can get away with in your 20s. Just saying. Where you maybe used to pregame in the afternoon, they pre-stretch.
1: This is the place to be. Where am I at? It's Leon's Rossi Avenue. I'm here for the customer appreciation event that's getting underway. Don't worry about lunch. It's already here. It's going. They've got the hot dogs on the grill. They're ready for you. They got some snacks for you, so you can come on in. And they say never shop on an empty stomach, and that's the absolute truth. And they're taking care of that for you. So come on in. They've got so many great things that are just on the other side of the velvet rope here at Leon's when you come in the door. Also, too, they've got some VIP gifts for you. 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Plus, they're giving you so many opportunities.

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0: Blind the Blonde crying over you. Greatest hits for the Maritimes. Life gets expensive more and more each day, but a poll on Reddit asked users, what is still cheap? There are some things that are still very cheap. One person said bananas. Yep, bananas are cheap. Another one was libraries. They're cheap. Potatoes, still very affordable. Someone commented, AA batteries are cheaper than ever before. And one guy, TV and weed are the only things that have gotten cheaper and better during my lifetime. If you want to inquire more with this guy, with his answer, you'll find him in his mom's basement.
1: 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This week, Casey takes you back to September 13th, 1986. That's when Huey Lewis was happy to be stuck with you. Belinda Carlisle was mad about you. Lionel Richie was dancing on the ceiling. And Cyndi Lauper showed her true colors. You'll hear those songs, all the top 40 hits, and the long-distance dedications from September 13th, 1986, right here on American Top 40, the 80s.
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6: Mainly cloudy with a 60% chance of showers early this afternoon. A high of 19, except 25 further inland. Partly cloudy tonight, becoming clear later in the evening. A low of 8 degrees. For Friday, sunny skies, a high of 19. Clear Friday night, down to a low of 7.
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0: Greatest hits for the Maritimes and Alanis Morris said ironic. Madonna like a virgin, I'm Nathan. It's here, Atlantic Balloon Fiesta. 40th annual festival. Back in 1985, they got going. Yep. Grown into the region's largest hot air balloon festival and one a favorite fall, we'll say late summer tradition because it's still summer. But it's on now from the 10th to the 13th. It sounds like something you might like to take in. Check out the events page at cool98.fm.
1: 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All you have to do is just come stand at the velvet rope, get on the other side of it, and then you're in the store right here for the VIP event at Leon's Ross Avenue. 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
1: Partly cloudy with a chance of showers early this evening, down to a low of 10 degrees. Mainly sunny for Friday with a high of 20. Clear still Friday night, down to a low of just 7 degrees. For Saturday, sunny and a high of 21. Clouds come back on Sunday, a high of 19.
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0: Paul Jan's Every Little Tear. Greatest hits for the Maritimes. I love this. Burger King is offering Whoppers if you'll delete your Facebook friends. This, according to Campaign UK, says not. So maybe it's not a North American app, but check it out. They've launched a Facebook app that offers a free Whopper to users who delete 10 of their friends. Okay, boy, I'd get tons of free Whoppers. I'd be deleting almost everybody. No problem. Here's the thing. The people you agree to delete in exchange for a free Whopper will receive a message from this app saying that they've been sacrificed for the free burger. Again, there's enough people that, you know, you kind of, sort of, maybe you know and maybe you don't, that easily find 10 for a free Whopper. Over 15,000 people have already downloaded the app.
1: It's turned out to be a beautiful Thursday, much better than the morning. The rain is gone, the clouds are gone, sun is out, and the sun is inside here at Leon's and Rossi Avenue. So this is a personal invite for you to come on down and check it out. It is the Leon's Customer Appreciation Event that's going on right now and tomorrow. Today and tomorrow, they've got some really, really cool things for you. They've got some free gifts with purchase, VIP, just

0: for coming in here, they've got some specials for you. How about a pair of slippers that look like recliners? 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

0: John Mellencamp's Small Town, greatest hits for the Maritimes. We hear all the time it's getting warmer. Our planet's getting warmer. It's causing problems, and scientists are working on it. This is an interesting idea. It's a controversial way, but some scientists say we could actually dim the sun. Not actually dim the sun itself, but the light from it. Solar geoengineering involves spraying tiny particles high into our atmosphere that would then reflect some of the sun's energy back into space. There's a company called Stardust Solutions, and they're developing particles made from substances, including silica and calcium carbonate, which is the main ingredient in eggshells. The idea is inspired by volcanic eruptions, which can temporarily cool the Earth. Now, scientists do warn this could alter weather patterns, so like you're playing with some pretty important stuff here that maybe we should leave well enough alone. So they don't know what the consequences of this would be, but if they did this, they estimate the cost at $10 billion a year.
1: I have it from a very good source that today is National Hot Dog Day. And as it would turn out, Chef Leon, just outside of Leon's on Rossi Avenue, is serving them up. And I've just had a couple, and they're fantastic. You know, I just need the basics on my hot dog. Mustard and relish, that's really all I need. But they've got the works here for you, too. Let me know. Come on in. What do you need to have on your hot dog? While you're here at Leon's having some hot dogs, come on in and check out all the ways that you can save extra big right here. They've got a special deal on where the more you spend, the more you're going to save. 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
3: Partly cloudy with a chance of showers early this evening, down to a low of 10 degrees. Mainly sunny for Friday with a high of 20. Clear still Friday night, down to a low of just 7 degrees. For Saturday, sunny and a high of 21. Clouds come back on Sunday, a high of 19.

0: Greatest hands for the Maritime Spot Cars, Gino Vannelli, just perusing the websites for the Imperial Theater. Lots of cool stuff going on. Lots of tribute shows. Coming up, there's an Eagles tribute show, a Neil Diamond tribute show. It's going to be fantastic. An ABBA tribute show. But how about an Elvis tribute show? That's what's next. That's two nights from now. Yeah, it's Thane Dunn's new Elvis in Concert. So if you are a fan of the King, be sure to get yourself some tickets. $55. That's what it's showing here. $55 if you'd like to get your tickets. And there are plenty of great seats available.
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4: Good afternoon. The province is announcing some more measures in response to U.S. tariffs, including more support for local businesses. Premier Susan Holt says government is offering working capital loans of up to $5 million for businesses impacted by tariffs and funding to support some businesses to market themselves to New Brunswickers and Canadians at large. She also says government is ramping up a prohibition on the procurement of U.S. goods and services for contracts over $5 million.
5: This is applying to U.S. goods and services. The first move was to U.S. suppliers, but now this will apply even to companies that may be in Canada that are supplying U.S. products. So we're looking to them to replace those products as well, because we don't want those U.S. services or goods in the province, as well as our previous exemption on or exclusion of U.S. companies.
4: Today's update comes amid further escalations in the trade war with the United States, including an American ban on Canadian alcohol beginning September 29th. Holt says that ban will have an impact in the millions of dollars on New Brunswick companies while impacting some jobs as well. Meantime, one of the companies expecting that big impact is St. John-based Moosehead Breweries. Moosehead President and CEO Andrew Oland says about 15% of its beer heads south of the border and being shut out of the U.S. for an extended period of time could make it hard to regain those lost sales. That's according to CTV. Oland says the brewery is making an effort now to ship as many cases as it can before the ban comes into effect. Those cases, of course, still are going to face 50% tariffs that came into effect last month. On Tuesday, Trade Minister Dominic LeBlanc said the federal government was assessing those latest tariff measures by the United States. A public information session is scheduled for next week to give residents a look into the development of community services for the area of East St. John. The city's community development staff will be hosting that session. It's expected staff are going to highlight some of the key findings that came from last year's East Side Service Evaluation, which was digging into strengths and gaps in recreation, arts, wellness, and food security. People will have a chance to provide some feedback and look at ways to get more involved, according to the city. The session will run from 7 to 8 p.m. next Wednesday at the Glen Falls School Library. The St. John Fire Department has announced a platoon chief will be taking on a new role for the organization. Josh Hennessy has been given the role of Deputy Chief of Emergency Management, Compliance, and Administration, and will be starting that new job on September 21st. Hennessy has been a platoon chief with the fire department since 2017. The fire department says Hennessy will be working with them and with EMO to help ensure the highest standards of public safety. The Serious Incident Response Team has conducted 48 investigations involving police in New Brunswick and Nova Scotia during the past fiscal year. According to CERT's 2025-26 annual report, the agency received 155 notifications and opened 42 review files. 11 police officers were charged with one or more criminal offenses. CERT also oversaw three investigations led by other police agencies. Director Aaron Noss says the agency needs more resources to handle the volume and complexity of its work. The report says New Brunswick's CERT office has hired two additional full-time investigators now and has received funding for a new Indigenous liaison position. Medivie Health Services is looking for a new CEO to run Ambulance NB. Craig Dalton is stepping down as the head of the ambulance service and will be moving to another province to be closer to family. He's been head of Ambulance NB since August of 2023. Medivie spokesperson Christiana Williston says Dalton's final day has not yet been set, and they have started the search now for a new CEO of the ambulance service. Williston telling Brunswick News the focus is on making it a smooth leadership transition. She said they are grateful for Dalton's leadership, collaborative approach, and commitment to their teams and the communities they serve. In sports, week one of the NFL season continues tonight, this time in Australia, as the San Francisco 49ers take on the LA Rams. The Maritime Hockey League regular season kicks off tonight as the Pictou County Weeks Crushers host the Amherst Ramblers at 7 p.m. It is a light night in the majors with five games, including the Yankees home to Colorado and the Rays against the Braves. The Blue Jays and Red Sox both off ahead of a weekend home series. Now you're up to date. I'm Mark Hodgins. Partly cloudy with a chance of showers early this evening, down to a low of 10 degrees. Mainly sunny for Friday with a high of 20. Clear still Friday night, down to a low of just 7 degrees. For Saturday, sunny and a high of 21. Clouds come back on Sunday, a high of 19.
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When I think of you, Janet Jackson. The All Ladies Feel Good Drive Home, greatest hits from the Maritimes, and the Stones, Start Me Up. Doctor of the Medics, after Red Rider, this is Human Race.

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Taylor Dane, Don't Rush Me. You're wrapping up the All Ladies Feel Good Drive Home. Greatest hits for the Maritimes on this day in 80s music history. A band, Guns N' Roses, you would never think of them as an opening act, would you? They were currently on tour with Aerosmith. They were opening for Aerosmith. But on this day, 1988, well, they were the opening act. If you went to the Billboard charts and looked at number one, they went number one with Sweet Child of Mine. And the story of the whole thing, getting the album noticed and songs being released, they had to release a couple songs. I think Welcome to the Jungle came out twice because nobody cared about it the first time. And then, of course, we all know what happened with the band after that. They shot into the stratosphere. But, yeah, they were an opening. They were.

0: an opening act for Aerosmith when they had a number one hit.
1: 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I'll see you real soon. Come on in.
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0: Sass Jordan, So Hard, the greatest hits for the Maritimes and Jimmy Buffett's Margaritaville. I'm Nathan. Good afternoon, and yesterday we were introduced to the first ever foldable iPhone. Yes, I know, Samsung's been doing it for years. But there's a company that takes these phones and makes luxury versions of them. It's a company called Caviar. And the iPhone Ultra is coming from that company. The Russian company specializes in upgrades. So it's the liquid metal edition. Has a solid sterling silver back with a 3D wave pattern that shines like liquid metal. Because silver blocks radio signals, the device cannot be charged wirelessly or with MagSafe. And you would be very, very fortunate to get your hands on one because only 17 units will be made. That's it. There will be 17 of them, and they'll come at a price tag of $20,000, which, considering the regular folding phones start at $3,000, upping it by 17, I mean, hey, sky's the limit. Go ahead, buy one.
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5: Partly cloudy with a chance of showers early this evening, down to a low of 10 degrees. Mainly sunny for Friday with a high of 20. Clear still Friday night, down to a low of just 7 degrees. For Saturday, sunny and a high of 21. Clouds come back on Sunday, a high of 19.
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0: Super Freak, it's Rick James. Greatest hits for the Maritimes. Tal Bachman, She's So High. To Princes by the Spin Doctors. I'm Nathan. Enjoy your evening. Absolutely. Don't forget about the Cool 98 Vogue Optical Web Poll question. Answer it at 3 in the morning if you can't sleep. Do you suffer from insomnia? Then I know what your answer is going to be. 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
1: Casey Kasem has unlocked the American Top 40 vaults and is replaying original shows from the 80s. This week, Casey takes you back to September 13th, 1986. That's when Huey Lewis was happy to be stuck with you. Belinda Carlisle was mad about you. Lionel Richie was dancing on the ceiling. And Cyndi Lauper showed her true colors. 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
2: Partly cloudy with a chance of showers early this evening, down to a low of 10 degrees. Mainly sunny for Friday with a high of 20. Clear still Friday night, down to a low of just 7 degrees. For Saturday, sunny and a high of 21. Clouds come back on Sunday, a high of 19.
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0: week, Casey takes you back to September 13th, 1986. That's when Huey Lewis was happy to be stuck with you. Belinda Carlisle was mad about you. Lionel Richie was dancing on the ceiling. And Cyndi Lauper showed her true colors. You'll hear those songs, all the top 40 hits, and the long-distance dedications from September 13th, 1986, right here on American Top 40, The 80s.
1: 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Memory Lane. It's a long drive, and these hits pave the way. 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
1: Three pairs, one smart way to head back to school. 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